0: en god sang. Skala FM Nat.
1: I'm going on during this time. I feel there's no one to save me. This all or nothing really got away. You're driving me crazy.

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Oh my, my, oh my, my love. I take one look at you, you're taking me out.

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It's getting kinda late, but the ladies want some more. Oh my, good Lord. Tell them drink some.

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Thoughts will fade eventually. So if our time is running out, day after day, we'll make the mundane a masterpiece. Oh my, my, oh my, my love. I take one look at you, you're taking me out.